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around midnight. 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
7: Here's your Metro News forecast. Today, expect a mix of clouds with a few showers and a strong thunderstorm arriving by late morning, making it feel humid. The thunderstorms may lead to heavy rainfall, hail, and strong wind gusts. The high will reach 83. Tonight, skies will be mostly cloudy with a low of 59. Tomorrow will bring a blend of sunshine and clouds, feeling less humid with a high temperature of 85. That's your AccuWeather forecast.

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4: Okay, so this woman was at John Wayne Airport in California, and she saw an airport worker struggling to walk on the tarmac. So she decided to video him. He's an older gentleman, a Navy veteran, and his knees aren't working as well. His body's aching. Again, he's older. She puts up this video on TikTok. It gets 6 million views. People start pouring in, like, how can we help this guy? So she sets up a GoFundMe, and $160,000 has been raised. Turns out he's also caring for his 90-year-old mother who's in hospice care. So they have bills, and he is so grateful for the help. It's just kind of crazy that one video of him struggling to walk across the tarmac, people wanted to rally together and support him.
5: I love the story. I love the ending. It's just weird people video people.
6: I know.
4: I kind of thought that
5: too. Because it's like, hey, she videos this old guy that can't walk.
4: Well, but he's working.
6: No, I know. And was the intention like, hey, look at that?
4: No, I think it was more like, wow, this guy is clearly struggling, but he's still out here getting his job done.
6: Okay.
4: And I think people sympathized with that and just were like, wow.
5: Hopefully there's a call to action on the video right when you do that and you're not just looking. Yeah. Because if there's not, it's just a weird world.
6: And then like the algorithm, like how does the algorithm

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3: In 2018, this guy Fergus suffered a spinal injury, workplace accident, 5% chance of regaining some movement. Not even like walking, like 5% chance that you have any movement at all. He had an emergency surgery. He was paralyzed from the rib cage down, unable to feel his legs. He says the surgeon told him if the movement did not return in 72 hours, his chances would drop to zero. So that was a pretty intense 72 hours. Lots of visualizing. Just his toe. He said he was just focused on his toe. Toe. 21 days later, not in the 72 hours, 21 days later, his big toe started to move.

0: All right, let's go.
1: I was just wanting to know the name of the book that you recommended, Steve and Eddie read, I believe. I'm wanting to grow myself in the business world of my job, and I love to read. So if you wouldn't mind giving me the name of the book, that'd be great. Thanks. Bye.
2: Oh, yeah. It's called The Four Agreements. I personally haven't read it myself, but what it's about is don't take business personally.
3: That's not
4: That's
3: what it's
4: one
3: about.
4: Of the agreements.
2: Oh, it's not?
3: No.
2: So what's it about?
3: I gifted them a book that I probably read almost once a year.

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1: In case you didn't know,
2: we got Co Wetzel walk into the room right now. Here is High Road.
3: I'ma take the high road, maybe get gone, have a little too much or something terrible.
2: Got a new album called The Night Champion that is out today. Here he is, Co Wetzel.
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5: Co Wetzel.
2: Co, good to see you, man.
6: Yeah, good to be here.
2: Hey, surprise. You got abs.
6: I got abs.
2: What the crap?
6: I know it. They came overnight. You know, I think that's the consensus on it.
2: There was a picture of Co. I think you were at the lake with your daughter. Maybe. Mm. Yeah. And I was just like you're a big dude, strong dude, obviously. How is he that big and like barrel chested with? That's my thought. With abs.
6: Yeah, I think it's because nobody saw me whenever I played college football and stuff. So before I got hurt, you know, I was pretty ripped up, and then I just kept on putting layers and layers on, and then finally it went away, and so they're.

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Solo Cash, Wrong Hearts on today's Best Country 101.3 The Bear. It is Friday, June the 12th. I hope you're having a wonderful morning so far. Of course, Nate Smith playing right now, World on Fire.

Little girl used to swing right there. I still see her pink bow and her brown hair. She's in the big city now, but she still calls home.

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